0: and Company's on Central Arkansas's classic rock station, The Point 94.1. Ben Affleck and Jennifer Garner in the news. Why? Because they were seen wearing matching outfits, which is adorable. But I would love for it to be sad Ben smoking outfit. You know that meme? Ben out there just smoking, looking sad. If they were both wearing that, legend. Wait for it. And then, Derry, it's a lot of old references happening right
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And research shows that women experience more pain in their lifetime than men. And I'd like to go ahead and apologize for all men on our behalf. Sorry, it's probably on us. Might be the root cause of a lot of that pain. The Point. Every rose has its thorn.

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0: Steve Earle, Central Arkansas's classic rock station, the Point 94.1. And I don't know if I've brought this up on the air ever before, but I don't know if Steve Earle would be happy if he shows up at a wedding and you're doing a line dance to his song. I feel like that's the opposite of everything that Steve Earle stands for. Now, I DJ tons of weddings, and I will continue to play all the line dances you need to have the most perfect memory ever. But I think if Steve Earle showed up and saw everybody dancing in unison to his outlaw music, he'd be like, hey, guys, stop. I mean, keep playing it, but let's all dance in your own way.
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0: song about Albert Einstein's brother, Frank. No, it's not. It's Central Arkansas' classic rock station, The Point 94.1. Rock and Roll Road Trip, Edgar Winter. Before that, Doobie Brothers. Before that, Pink Floyd. So, Money, Long Train Running, Frankenstein. See, Albert Einstein, Frank Einstein. It's an internet joke. Anyway, what do they have in common? Not much, except for all the top three classic rock songs on this date in 1973.
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Quick question. 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

0: John Cavity, Beaver Brown Band, Central Arkansas's classic rock station, to Point 94.1. And study says that smiling when you don't mean it makes you actually feel worse. It's almost like they followed me through high school. Hey, side note, smiling and talking to me in church sometimes didn't mean my mom was happy. She was doing that angry smile, talking through her teeth. I felt like telling everybody, like, something bad's about to happen.
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Ooh, that's tomorrow. Ooh, it's almost the weekend. 10 until 1 tomorrow is broadcasting live for the 50th anniversary Golden Cruise Inn. All vehicles welcome. $20 for entry for vehicle, which Patrick's going to be out there. You know, Eddie Munster with the Dragula. Got that chopper out there, man. Museumofautos.com. Check it out. We'll see you tomorrow. It's The Point 94.1 with Don Henley.

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0: 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And Hooters wants to become more family friendly. 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

0: Rod Stewart on Central Arkansas's classic rock station, a Point 94.1, and Disneyland's Haunted Mansion is going to be hosting weddings. Have you seen this story? Now I'm a Disney person. I'm not as much of a Disney person as Dennis Allen is. That dude's on another level. But we're definitely Diz nerds. So imagine getting married in the Haunted Mansion. That is great for super fans. But it is kind of weird. Like, you say I do, then you go to your new life in a doom buggy.
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0: 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Now, here's the thing about the vault. Deep cuts, B-sides, live versions from the Jeff Allen section. 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

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They say getting a flu shot may decrease your risk of Alzheimer's. Medicine out here connecting weird dots. I didn't see those two lining up ever, man. Eagles down the Point 94.1.

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0: 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And a new study found that spending time in nature reduces stress and anxiety. So remind your friends online when they crash out to go touch grass. That's a sentence that I heard my kids say to their friends recently.
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And Russell Crowe just asked autograph seekers to calm down outside of a hotel in Paris. And they're all like, hey, but we're here to be entertained. Is that your whole thing? Are you not entertained?

0: Billy Idol on Central Arkansas's classic rock station, The Point 94.1. Nick Cage just said several directors are not going to call him because he's turned down too many roles in the past. I'm like, have you really? Have you turned down many roles? So I feel like you say yes a lot. Maybe in the last 10 years, you've said yes more. I do like his new Spider-Noir. Oh, that is good. My kids, they're not into it. They ain't for them. Anybody else watching that? Show of hands.
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4: 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Working on the farm, my heart kept skipping a beat. 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

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It's Kramer wrapping it up for the day and the week. I want you to go out there, enjoy yourself, be better, be present. We'll see you back here on Monday. Have a great weekend.

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1: Rumors spreading around in that Texas town about the shack outside the game. You know what I'm talking about. 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

0: The Point 94.1, always live and local. Welcome to Saturday. It's finally here. You've worked hard for it all week. Good morning, I am Rick Steele. Interesting point about the Jay Giles Band, the Jay Giles Band. Jay Giles lost a lawsuit that would not allow him to use his own name moving forward. If, for example, he wanted to create a new band, he couldn't use the name Jay Giles. Weird.
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0: 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Area code may be different, but it's still the same number if you're looking for Jenny. Tommy Two-Tone on the Point 94.1. Kennedy's going to be out later this morning, starting at 10 o'clock. He's going to be at the Museum of Automobiles on Pettijean, broadcasting live for the 50th anniversary Golden Cruise Inn. 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
1: 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If you do happen to see Kennedy today, be sure to wish that young man a happy birthday. Yesterday was his birthday. Dawn said he was 76. 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There are days, though, when he does feel 76. I'm not saying it's because.

0: Here he goes again. Whitesnake on the point, 94.1. Kennedy, going to be out today. Here in about 40, 45 minutes, he's going to be at the Museum of Automobiles, Pettijean. And then tomorrow, Kennedy's out spending his birthday weekend with you. Tomorrow, he's going to be at Midtown Billiards starting at 3 o'clock for their 20th annual charity fish fry. 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

0: Motley Crue's Wild Side. They're on the side of Petit Jean Mountain, that is. The Point 94.1. Kennedy's on location here in the next few minutes to tell you all about what's happening at the Museum of Automobiles today. That all starts at 10 o'clock. Dawn and I will see you Monday morning, bright and early at 6 to get your work week underway. Have a beautiful weekend. We'll see you Monday.
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9: 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Starting now.

Aerosmith, What It Takes, reminds me of the title of another song from Junior Walker and the All-Stars. It's Ted Nugent by request on The Point.

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1: It is a beautiful day up on Pettigean Mountain. That's where we are. We are up on Pettigean Mountain, the Museum of Automobiles. It is their 50th anniversary Golden Cruising Car Show. It's going on today until 3. We're here till 1. All vehicles are welcome. So they were just telling me, you bring it, they'll judge it. And there's lots of different categories that you can get judged in. I'll go over those in a little bit. But things are just getting underway. We just opened up at 10. The show is going on till 3 today. $20 entry per vehicle. All vehicles welcome. Butch Patrick is here. You remember Eddie Munster, Butch Patrick. You can see the legendary Dragula and Eddie's chopper up close. $5 photo and autograph with Butch today. 50 years of automotive history going on today at the Museum of Autos. And boy, food trucks. We got music. There's family fun. We got cotton candy. Monster trucks right in front of me. It's just a great time today. 50th anniversary Golden Cruising going on today. Come on up, Pettigean Mountain Museum of Automobiles with The Point 94.1.
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1: Oh, we are having a great time up here. Big car show, the 50th anniversary Golden Cruising Car Show, Museum of Automobiles on Petty G Mountain. It is a beautiful day on Petty G Mountain. And I tell you what, I really enjoyed the drive from Little Rock up here, too. Very peaceful. Had the Point cranked up in the Point truck and just on the interstate driving. I love it. 50th anniversary Golden Cruising Car Show going on today until 3. 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And lots of fun today. 50 years of automotive history inside the museum today. Of course, we've got food trucks. We've got music, family fun, cotton candy, monster trucks right in front of me. It's an awesome day for a car show. 50th anniversary Golden Cruising Car Show, Petty G Mountain Museum of Automobiles. It's going on till 3 today. Come see us. We're here till 1. A lot of people asking about the Pay Your Bills grand prize, $5,000 winner. We did draw the winner yesterday. It was Kitty Edie of Cabot, and I talked to her last night. She is very happy. You can imagine, right? Someone says, hey, we're going to give you $5,000, and she's like, oh, my God. She said, I think it's going to take probably till Monday for it to sink in that I actually won the grand prize, $5,000. But it's true. Kitty Edie of Cabot, our grand prize winner. Congratulations, $5,000. Pay your bills. From Old Arkansas Alarm, TC's Midtown Grill, and The Point.
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1: We are on location today, and it is a beautiful day on Pettigee Mountain and a great day for a car show. 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It's going on today until 3. All vehicles are welcome. Now, Beulah, you told me earlier, you bring it, you'll judge it, right? Anybody can come out.
2: Anybody can come out. We take all vehicles. We do have 11 different classes. There will be 2 trophies in each class. We also have 2 best of shows.
1: Oh, nice.
2: One is 1969 and older, and one is 1970 to present day.
1: You know, it always makes me laugh when I see cars that are maybe 15, 20 years old, and they're like, it's a collector car. And I'm like, oh, I used to own that car. Does that mean I'm old? I guess it does.
2: No, that just
1: it means we're classic.
2: It means we're classic. That's correct. And that does kind of hurt my feelings because they're just beautiful cars.
1: And it's funny because a couple of minutes ago I was talking and I played the Back to the Future theme song, Power of Love, from Huey Lewis and the News. And then I walk in and there's a DeLorean sitting right there inside the museum.
2: Yes, sir. If you come out today to view the car show, you can go in and view the museum. There is a charge to go in, but that's fine. You'll get to see beautiful cars. We do have a DeLorean. It is one of our crowd favorites.
1: Absolutely. I saw General Lee. Scott's General Lee is in there.
2: We have Scott Romine's General Lee here. We also have a President Kennedy car on our floor.
1: Okay. I'm going to go look at that. And we got Butch Patrick, Eddie Munster.
2: We got Butch Patrick in the back of the building signing autographs and posing for pictures. So come on out. We've got something for everybody.
1: Absolutely. Going on till 3 today. So plenty of time for you to get up here and enjoy the car show, the 50th Anniversary Golden Cruise-In Museum of Automobiles, Pettigee Mountain. You need to come on out.
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1: All right, we are having a great time. 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We got cars out in the parking lot. Car show is going on. 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
1: 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And there's some pretty cool vehicles out here. We've got monster trucks. We've got food trucks, shaved ice, cotton candy, stuff for the kids. 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But Butch Patrick is in there. Eddie Munster from the Munsters. You can see the legendary Dragula up close. $5 photo and autograph with Butch today. And I've taken a whole bunch of pictures, but I haven't had a chance to post them on the Points Facebook page yet because I've been having such a good time walking around talking to people about cars. So it's a good time today. I promise I'll get those pictures up here in a minute. But better yet, come see them in person. We got a General Lee in there. We got a DeLorean in there, an Elvis car in there. Tons of great stuff. So come on out. Museum of Automobiles. It is going on today, the 50th anniversary Golden Cruise in Car Show till 3. Petit Jean Mountain. Love to see you.
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The devil bowed his head because he knew that he'd been beat, and he laid that golden fiddle on the ground at Johnny's feet. Johnny said, "Devil, just come on back if you ever want to try again, 'cause I told you once, you son of a gun.

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1: On location, yes, we are at the Golden Cruising Car Show, the 50th Anniversary Car Show, Museum of Automobiles, Petit Jean Mountain. It is a beautiful day for a car show. So we got the car show going on outside in the parking lot. We got monster trucks right in front of me, right in front of the museum here. We got cotton candy. We got food trucks, shaved ice, stuff for the kids. And then you got the whole museum inside, too. There's the tons of vehicles inside there. Butch Patrick, Eddie Munster is in there with the Dragula from the Munsters TV show, and you can get a $5 photo and autograph with Butch Patrick today, and check out all the cool cars. Yes, there is a General Lee inside. Yes, there is a DeLorean from Back to the Future inside, and hundreds and hundreds of other cool cars. Definitely come check it out today. It is going on till 3 o'clock today. We're here till 1, but the show goes until 3, and if you want to enter a car in the car show, not too late to do that. Come on by and see us. Petit Jean Mountain Museum of Automobiles car show going on right now.
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1: Hey, we are on location today at the Museum of Automobiles, Pettigean Mountain. We've got the Golden Anniversary Car Show still going on. It's going on till 3 today. So the car show's out in the parking lot. We got monster trucks in front of the museum. And then all the cars inside the museum, very cool. Butch Patrick, Eddie Munster inside with the Dragula coffin car. Definitely check that out. 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Every single car in there, I just was walking around just drooling over all the cars because there's some amazing vehicles in there. 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But I just posted a whole bunch of pictures on the Points Facebook page, but they don't even do it. They're not even close to doing it justice. So if you want to come by, definitely come by today and see it. It's going on till 3. Museum of Automobiles, Pettigean Mountain. 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
2: Everything's going great. We've got a good crowd inside with Butch Patrick. We still have these two big monster trucks. If you've got somebody that likes to look at them, just come have your picture made with them. The car show's still time to register and get it judged. Just come out for a fun time. Our food vendors are awesome.
1: Yeah, they are. And I had some cotton candy a minute ago, so I'm all jacked up on cotton candy right now. It's a good feeling. It's a good feeling. Museum of Autos, Pettigean Mountain, come on out for the car show. You don't want to miss it today.
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1: Hello, it's my name. It's me, Oliver.
0: And they're like, oh, wow, he's on the radio. Well, thank you for coming by today. Car show is going on until 3. You definitely need to come out. The car show's out in the parking lot. There's monster trucks in front of me and then all the cool cars inside the museum. Eddie Munster is here as well with the Dragula coffin car. Come on by and check it out. Petty Jean Mountain Museum of Automobiles going on until 3.
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1: We are on location today. We are hanging out here at the Museum of Automobiles on Petit Jean Mountain, the 50th annual Golden Cruising Car Show going on today until 3. And look who's here. It's Butch Patrick, Eddie Munster. How are you doing today?
2: Mike, I'm doing great. Is this thing on? Are we talking live?
1: It's on.
2: Okay.
1: I'm turning you up just a little bit so people can hear you.
2: No worries. I can be a soft talker, but I can be a loud talker. Everything's great. I love this museum, love the people, love Mount Petit Jean, and Arkansas is a great place to live. I couldn't be happier. And this car show's awesome.
1: And you've got the Dragula here.
2: I have my Dragula with me, absolutely. Next year when we come back, I'll be done with my Munster coach, and we'll come in here. I've actually had it on display in this museum before, and it's done really well. So, yeah, I'm happy to be here.
1: Everybody can come out and meet you today, take a picture, and the car show's going on until 3 today.
2: Yeah, and they've got these very cool photos we had made up that's for the museum. $5 autographs for an 8x10, free photo ops with the Dragula. So it's really a good time. If you're a Munster fan, this would be a great time to come out and get that autographed picture and support the museum.
1: And this is really crazy for me as like a kid. I grew up watching the Munsters, and if you'd have told me when I was like an 8-year-old kid watching the Munsters that I'd be standing here talking to you right now, would have blown. It still blows my mind.
2: Sometimes those reruns really come in handy for young guys like you.
1: Yeah.
2: Thank you, Mike.
1: So thank you for being here today.

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1: It is a great Saturday for a car show, and we're at the Museum of Automobiles Petit Jean Mountain 50th Anniversary Golden Cruise in Car Show. Still time to get here. It's going on till 3 today. We're done at 1, but the car show goes until 3. All vehicles are welcome. Butch Patrick, Eddie Munster, we had him on the air a minute ago. 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Tons of great vehicles inside. 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Monster trucks out on the lot. Car show out in the parking lot. 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Cotton candy and we got shaved ice and there's a truck. If you're hungry, they're cooking up some barbecue right now. Museumofautos.com for all the info. The car show is going on till 3 today. We would love to see you. Come on by.
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1: On location at the Museum of Automobiles on Pettigean Mountain. It's a great day for a car show. It really is. Nice breeze blowing. We got the car show going on in the parking lot. We got monster trucks right in front of where I'm set up in front of the museum. We got, if you're hungry, we got barbecue. We got shaved ice. We got cotton candy. Of course, we got the museum with all the cool cars inside the museum. Eddie Munster, Butch Patrick here today with the Dragula Coffin Chopper. You can take a look at that and get a picture with him if you like. And the car show is going on till 3 today, Pettigean Mountain, so come on out. We want to congratulate the Pay Your Bills winner from yesterday. The big winner, $5,000. Kitty Edie of Cabot was our winner. And she gets $5,000 to pay her bills. She's very happy about it, as you can imagine. It's from Old Arkansas Alarm, TC's Midtown Grill, and The Point. When I called her last night, she said, I don't believe it. It's going to take until Monday for me to actually sink in that I won the $5,000. It'll probably sink in when she has the money in her hand as well. So she'll be coming to get her money real soon. Pay your bills. Kitty Edie, congratulations. Our $5,000 grand prize winner.
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1: We are hanging out at the 50th anniversary Golden Cruising Car Show here at the Museum of Automobiles, Petit Jean Mountain, and we've had such a good time out here today. Thank you for having us here today, Beulah. We appreciate it. People can still come out and enjoy the show. It's going till 3 today.
2: Yes, sir. We'll stay open till 5 today, so okay. If you just want to come on out, even if the car show's over, they'll be sitting out in the parking lot for a while.
1: Okay.
2: The two monster trucks will be out front until... They'll probably be out front till tomorrow.
1: Okay.
2: We're having a big event tomorrow also.
1: Oh, you are. You want to mention anything about that?
2: We are having a family fun day, which is appreciation for all of our friends and family that's helped us stay open for the last 50 years. We're having a bounce house, arts and crafts, kids games, cookie decorating, face painting, things like that.
1: Boy, you've had like a full 3 days of fun. Boy, Monday, you're just going to be like, I need a week off.
2: Exactly, but we are so appreciative of all the people that's come out to help support us and for the last 50 years and hopefully for the next 50.
1: Yeah, and everybody needs to come see the cars. Lot of cool cars outside in the parking lot in the car show, but inside the museum as well.
2: Inside, we do have several rare vehicles. We have a President Kennedy car.
1: I saw that.
2: We have an Elvis vehicle.
1: Yep.
2: For those that remember Back to the Future, we have a DeLorean inside.
1: Yeah, that surprised me. I didn't know about the DeLorean. General Lee's here, and Butch Patrick's here till 3 with Dragula.
2: Butch Patrick is here. He's in the back signing autographs. We also have a NASCAR on our red carpet, a Richard Petty car.
1: Yep.
2: That he actually drove at Talladega and Daytona back when he was racing.
1: That's the first thing you see when you walk in the door.
2: Everybody knows Richard Petty.
1: Yes, they do. Come and see all the cars and check it out. The 50th anniversary Golden Cruisin' going on now. Museum of Automobiles. Check it out. Petit Jean Mountain.
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0: The Point, 94.1, Central Arkansas Classic Rock Station with Poison. Every rose has its thorn. Hey, good Saturday afternoon to you. I'm Jeff Allen. Mike Kennedy's just wrapping things up. He did make some people very happy yesterday, though. Oh, yeah. Did you hear about this? Yeah, $5,000 to pay your bills? Well, we had a winner. Big winner, too. First of all, the weekly winner was Paul Glover of Kirby, won $250. Then we drew the $5,000 grand prize winner, Kitty Edie of Cabot. Congratulations, Kitty. $5,000 to pay your bills from Old Arkansas Alarm, TC's Midtown Grill, and the Point 94.1. That will go a long way, and I know that make that weekend a lot better. Coming up next, I got Toto for you right here on the Point 94.1.
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0: 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Central Arkansas's classic rock station, Don Henley and the Sunset Grill off Building the Perfect Beast. Hey, happy Saturday to you. Coming up next, I got Living Color, and Mike Kennedy is going to be out again tomorrow afternoon. Speaking of a Sunset Grill, he's going to be at Midtown Billiards on South Main in Little Rock tomorrow afternoon, 3 to 6. Mike, broadcasting live for the Midtown Billiards 20th Annual Charity Fish Fry. 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

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This would have been John Bottom's birthday today with Led Zeppelin, Ramble On. Now, Love Hurts, It's Nazareth. Oh boy, does it ever on The Point 94.1.

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1: What we've got here is failure to communicate. Some men you just can't reach. So you get what we had here last week, which is the way he wants it. Well, he gets it.

0: The Point, 94.1, Central Arkansas's classic rock station, Guns N' Roses with Civil War. I'm Jeff Allen, you know, in for Mike Kennedy. He was out earlier today on Pettigean Mountain, that big weekend they got going up there. So, stick around. We got another long block of classic rock coming up right after this. Going to kick that off with the Edgar Winter Group. And I want to congratulate a couple of big winners. You know, the $5,000 to pay your bills from Old Arkansas Alarm, TC's Midtown Grill, and The Point 94.1. Well, yesterday afternoon, Paul Glover of Kirby won $250, the weekly prize. And then Kitty Edie of Cabot won the grand prize, $5,000. To pay her bills. Congratulations, Kitty. And I know that'll help out a lot no matter what you do with it. It's yours to spend. $5,000 from Old Arkansas Alarm, TC's Midtown Grill, and The Point 94.1.
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Hope you're not on parole.

0: The Point, 94.1, Central Arkansas' classic rock station. Nice day for a white wedding? Yeah, Billy Idol. I'm Jeff Allen. Stick around, Quiet Riot, kicking off another long block of classic rock right after this. And don't forget, Mike Kennedy is going to be out tomorrow afternoon, Midtown Billiards on South Main in Little Rock. 3 to 6 tomorrow, Mike broadcasting live for the Midtown Billiards 20th Annual Charity Fish Fry. Now, this sounds like a great time. The fish fry starts at 5 p.m., goes until the fish is gone. 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It's a really good cause. It's going to be really good food, and it's always a good time at Midtown Billiards. 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

The Point, 94.1, Central Arkansas Classic Rock Station. That's going to do it for me. Mike's on the way next. Right now, it's The Who with Behind Blue Eyes on The Point, 94.1.

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1: Three stupid stories to make you feel better about yourself. This is Stupid News on The Point 94.1. And we'll start with this. What's worse than shooting yourself in the foot? How about this? Shooting yourself in the foot and ending up in jail. That's exactly what happened to a stupid guy in Minnesota. He shot himself in the foot, went to the hospital, and, you know, lucky for him, the wound in his foot wasn't serious. But when police investigated, they discovered that he wasn't allowed to have a gun, so they took his gun, arrested him, and took him to jail. Next, a couple of Florida stupid stories. We've got a Florida man out riding his bike with a sword attached on his back. Hey, what could possibly go wrong? Well, yeah, he fell off the bike, accidentally stabbed himself. He's now in the hospital and recovering. And finally, we've got a Florida man who tried to rob the Waffle House with finger guns. His exact words, and I quote, "Get on the ground. Y'all are being robbed. I'm high, I'm drunk, and I need napkins, and I need them now." He took a stack of napkins and he left. Later picked up by police. Now, he was originally charged with robbery, assault, and disorderly conduct. Prosecutors have lowered it to just disorderly conduct because all he got for loot was napkins. And now he's been banned from the Waffle House. And, you know, I always wondered what it would take to get banned from the Waffle House. Now I know. And now you know, too. That's your daily dose of stupid. Stupid news on The Point 94.1.
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0: Point 94.1 Guns N' Roses and Patience. I am Mike Kennedy. Big Fish Fry happening tomorrow. Would love to see you at the Midtown Billiards 20th Annual Charity Fish Fry. Midtown Billiards on South Main in Little Rock. Fish Fry gets underway 5 o'clock tomorrow afternoon. 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Free food, free door, all-you-can-eat catfish and fixins', and they will be accepting donations for CASA, court-appointed advocates for children. So come on out, eat some fish tomorrow for a great cause. It gets underway at 5. 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
0: Hey, it's Mike. 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

The Point 94.1 with Mike Kennedy getting ready to play America's favorite trivia game. It's Remember That Year. We'll play the game coming up at 4:10.

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1: Here we go with another round of Remember That Year. I'll give you three clues. I'll give you a song clue, a movie clue, and a headline clue. You try to figure out the year that they all have in common. And we're playing for fun, so play along and see if you get bragging rights today. Here we go. First clue, classic song from Steely Dan. Second clue is a movie.
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1: Those are your clues. Ricky, Don't Lose That Number from Steely Dan, the song, Blazing Saddles, the movie, and the Dolphins winning Super Bowl 8, the headline. All right, I'll give you a second to think about it. All right, that was a second. You got a year? What year do you think that was? Do you remember that year? Did you say 1974? Because 74 is the correct answer. If you said 1974, you've got bragging rights.
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11: 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One guy made it home. The guy not wearing his seatbelt didn't. Don't risk it. 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

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Mike Kennedy, my favorite time of the afternoon is coming up. 5:10, your daily dose of stupid. Stupid news is on the way.

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1: Three stupid stories that'll make you feel better about yourself. This is Stupid News on The Point 94.1. And we'll start with a stupid guy who was caught carrying a urinal out of a bar in England. Now, as police were arresting him, they asked him why he stole the urinal. And his answer, kind of interesting. He said he had taken the urinal because he wanted a souvenir. Ugh. Why would you take a nasty bar urinal for anything, especially as a souvenir? I don't know. That guy's stupid. Next off to Poland, where a hospital sent out 6 letters to elderly men telling them that they were pregnant. It was actually a computer glitch. They were supposed to get a letter saying that their surgery had been postponed, but instead, they got a letter saying that they were pregnant. Oops. But they got a good laugh when they opened those letters. And finally, off to Wisconsin for a pair of DUIs. A married couple was driving home from date night, and they both had way too much to drink. Now, police pulled them over and arrested the husband for DUI. The officer told the wife that she was also too intoxicated to drive and recommended that she call a friend or a taxi or an Uber to give her a ride home. But instead of doing that, she slid over to the driver's seat, took off, and slammed into a pole. So the officer arrested her for DUI as well. So a pair of DUIs. That is your daily dose of stupid. Stupid news on The Point 94.1.
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It is Loverboy and Turn Me Loose. I'm Mike Kennedy. Hey, Big Fish Fry happening tomorrow. We would love to see you at the Midtown Billiards 20th Annual Charity Fish Fry. Gets underway tomorrow afternoon at 5. 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

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I'm Mike Kennedy. We're getting ready to play another round of our favorite trivia game, Remember That Year. We'll play the game coming up at 6:10. Right now, it's Aerosmith.

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1: Time to play Central Arkansas's favorite trivia game. It's Remember That Year, and it works like this. Three clues, a song, a movie, and a headline. All of those things have a year in common, and if you can figure out the year that they have in common, you will get bragging rights. Here we go. First clue is a classic song from Cheap Trick. Second clue is a movie.
2: 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Have them change his locks. Keep tossing out of the building.
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1: Those are your three clues. Cheap Trick, The Flame, that was the song. Scrooge with Bill Murray, the movie. And the Redskins winning Super Bowl 22 was the headline. So think about that. Do you know what year those three things have in common? Got your answer? Well, here is the answer. The year was 1988. So if you said 1988, you've got bragging rights today.
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0: The Point 94.1, there you go, your 80s haircut of the day. It's Van Halen with Sammy Hagar and Runaround. I'm Mike Kennedy. If you love the 80s hair bands as much as I do, you are in luck. We've got Dee Snider and the House of Hair coming up at 7 o'clock tonight. 3 hours of 80s hair bands just minutes away.
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in. Don't you dare assume the headbanging position. You just arrived at the ultimate destination, the house that heavy metal built, the House of Hair. I'm Dee Snider, and to the untrained ear, this may seem like an 80s revival show. And you'd be right. Hey, we all know it was the biggest, loudest, coolest, and hairiest era of rock, and we look damn good doing it too. Scorpions, UFO, Guns N' Roses, and more are on the way. Plus, I've got like a gazillion of your requests. So you ready to cram a cucumber down the front of your pants and strut your stuff all over the place? You too, ladies. Then, get in, sit down, shut up, and start banging. This is the House of Hair. Now I've got Dio era Black Sabbath.